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0: 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I'm from Simmons, runway 28, that's 3000 to 4000, runway heading.
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1: Phoenix Tower 011 Medevac Toronto is reporting. Take you with me, flight level 190.
0: Check level 190, clear with you, Phoenix Tower 011 Mayo.
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1: Phoenix Tower 011 Medevac Roger, and I have the weather if you need it.
0: We're waiting on the weather, on the shady, thanks for your long time.
1: Roger, check that.

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1: Soldier 11 Medevac, Roger, checking out Singapore IFR, and search and rescue, flying company boat. Thanks very much, and over to Unicom, frequency, good sir.
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0: Miami South 011 Medevac Toronto running, and you're ready to go.
1: We're ready to pick up the clearance. I'll be up in within 10 minutes. That's probably 5 out of hours before.
0: Miami South 011 Medevac Roger, you are now cleared to the Charlie Papa of the 7 Airport by Moosonee Drac. Climb to flight level 200. School code 0576. Flies me airborne this frequency. Your clearance is valid now. Clearance canceled, not airborne by 0835.
1: Okay, secure tank off 011 Mayo to Charlie Papa, Mr. 7 Airport, the Mustang Red, flying by low 200576. Clearance funded now, and clearance will be voided, not airborne. I'm checking for future reference. I have a question for you. Will be able to depart without the clearance, like at this time that your service is default to ECHO?
0: Okay, I'm sorry, you want to know if you can depart without a clearance?
1: That's correct. At this time that there's no radio operating.
0: Yeah, radio isn't operating there at this time of night, but I am. So this frequency is where you'll pick up your clearance when sending flight service is booked.
1: Alright, so okay. So I want to verify that for the next reference. Okay, I appreciate it.
0: Yeah, we have a frequency at the airport there, as you're aware, so you can call us anytime for clearance and around.

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1: Finish on 011 Medivac in front of today again. 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

0: Phoenix 011, medevac, contact Winnipeg Center now, 13547. Good morning.
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1: Jazz, 428 South Center, good morning, I've been flat on the park, I'm going to see the flying flight level 230.
0: Okay, flight level 230, go direct Boston, Jazz 428.

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1: 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Procedure at classification climb to 8000.
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1: Volunteer,
0: I'm going to take you to Fontana. Roger, do you need transportation weather?
1: Sure, we'll take it. Volunteer.
0: Okay, so 0900, the wind is 220 at 4, visibility 15 miles, a few at 21,000, temp to 10, 2.3, altimeter 3018.
1: Roger, thank you. My individual is navigating with landing runway 35.

110, 110, 110, 110, 110, 110, 110, 110, 110, 110, 110, 110, 110, 110, 110, 110, 110, 110, 110, 110, 110, 110, 110, 110, 110, 110, 110, 110, 110, 110, 110, 110, 110, 110, 110, 110, 110, 110, 110, 110, 110, 110, 110, 110, 110, 110, 110, 110, 110, 110, 110, 110, 110, 110, 110, 110, 110, 110, 110, 110, 110, 110, 110, 110, 110, 110, 110, 110, 110, 110, 110, 110, 110, 110, 110, 110, 110, 110, 110, 110, 110, 110, 110, 110, 110, 110, 110, 110, 110, 110, 110, 110, 110, 110, 110, 110, 110, 110, 110, 110, 110, 110, 110, 110, 110, 110, 110, 110, 110, 110, 110, 110, 110, 110, 110, 110, 110, 110, 110, 110, 110, 110, 110, 110, 110, 110,

0: Southside, good morning, dashboard 2610, 2900, climbing 4000, heading 031.
1: That is 2610, from the center, identified, proceed on course. Climb the flight level 250.
0: Climb flight level 250, proceed on course, dashboard 2610.
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4101, roger, you're clear to Simmons Airport via direct, maintain 10,000. Perimeter 4101, Squawka Deck. Perimeter 4101, radar identified at 10,000. Proceed direct MOS. Altimeter at Simmons is 3023.

0: Turner Center, good morning. Charlie Golf, Delta Bravo Juliet is airborne off of Simmons, climbing through 2,000 feet to 4,000.
1: Delta Bravo Juliet identified. Turn right heading 070, vectors for your climb, find the 13,000.
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0: Charlie 421, and do you want the visual today, or do you want to do an RNF approach?
2: I would just stick with the RNF. We're already set up for Charlie 421.
0: Okay, roger, thanks. And you can go direct to C-Bus, then.
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0: 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Would you prefer the other end?
2: 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We're already using 21 there, but thank you, Charlie 421.
0: Okay, direct to C-Bus, then Charlie 421, you can anticipate the RNF 21 in closer.
2: Roger, thank you, sir. 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

0: 110 medevac, Bravo, good morning, you want to clear it?
1: Affirmative, clear, please, climbing level 17 in 3 minutes.
0: That's 110 medevac, roger you, our third to Sudbury via direct, front runway 17 on course. Climb flight level 210 and squawk code of 4742.
1: Call 410 medevac, cleared for the airport back up to today. Climb flight runway 17 on course. Climb flight level 210, squawk 4742.
0: That's 110 medevac, read back up, talk to you in a few minutes. Echo Bravo Juliet is about to enter uncontrolled airspace, and how do you plan on closing today?
1: We can close and cancel right now, but you can come to Echo Bravo Juliet.
0: Echo Bravo Juliet, okay, roger, I am closing your flight plan, you guys have yourself a great day.
1: Echo Bravo Juliet.

0: Toronto Center, it's Pulse 110, final back off of cap speed 3,500, proceeding on course.
1: Pulse 110, back, you are identified on departure. I saw you there through 3,700 now, and proceed on course.
0: Roger, proceed on course, altitude check.

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1: Clear to the 2 minutes airport RNF Blue, runway 21. Charlie report 21.
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1: Roger, thanks. Okay, you're over to the next sector here in about 10 miles or so.

0: 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It's Great North 1052, runway heading off of Timmins, 2,500 climbing 4,000.
1: Great North 1052, good morning. You can proceed direct to a mine and climb 17,000, I guess.
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1: Roger, 13,000, climb 13,000, Great North 1052, and you're radar down 53,000 now.
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0: You're going north 1052. If you can continue the climb, I've just got another aircraft behind you wants to go.
1: Yeah, we'll expedite the climb here. I agree, north 1052.
0: Just through 4300. That's good.

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0: Roger, this is Charlie 421, 1900, climbing 4000.
1: Charlie 421, Roger, radar identified on departure through 2000 feet. You proceed direct Budag and climb flight level 230.
0: Budag and 230, Charlie 421.

0: report. So when you do have VFR traffic 11 o'clock for about 3 miles, 3,600, you're talking about just in case you get a warning or something.
1: You guys can say Jeff, what's that?
0: Roger.
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0: 104, okay, thank you for that.

0: Space Tower 1052, you're entering uncontrolled airspace now. How do you plan on closing?
1: What's our options on that, sir?
0: Your options are you can close the continued company note, or you can call me on the Toronto 888 number, and I can give you that.
1: I can go ahead and get the 888
0: number, sir. Okay, the phone number is 1-888-217-1241.
1: 217-1241.
0: Okay, North 952, roger, you're cleared on route frequencies, and look forward to your cancellation. Thank you.
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0: You as well.

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1: Superior 210, roger, rate identified on departure, altitude check, proceed directly to me, climb 15,000.
0: Direct move to me, climb 15,000, Superior 210.

0: 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I'm just wondering what your speed is. Okay, roger, thanks. Sir, D-10, what's your speed?
1: 190.
0: I figured that. Okay, thank you. 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
0: Sir, 210, let's reduce the speed 180 knots, please. It'll be a little bit tight by the time you get to Moose Knee otherwise.
1: 180 or less, 3210, we're planning to.

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0: Square 210, thank you. And when ready, you can descend, let's go with 7,000 to start. And with me, Alpha Minute Freight, 3002.
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0: 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And Superior 210, thank you, I am closing your flight plan, have a great day.
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0: Toronto Center, Cree 630 is with you at Timmins, retina heading.
1: Cree 630, Toronto Center, radar identified on the marker, and you are cleared to on course and climb to flight level 190.
0: Okay, on course, flight level 190, Cree 630.

0: Okay, Bravo 342, when you're ready, descend to 5,000 and let me know which approach you'd like. Ready down to 5,000 and we're planning the visual 03 around 342. Bravo 342, roger, call the airport site. 3871, when ready, descend to 5,000, advise which approach you'd like.
1: Delta 5 is below 5, we're going to cancel for the visual downwind 24.
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1: day. Someone else you called there? Yes, 370, we're ready for the
0: 3703, descend to 5000, the altimeter, I'm listening 3002.
1: 5000, 3002, 3703.
0: Sure. 3630, you're merging with traffic about 8 miles north of your position on converging headings. He's at 11,000 feet unverified.
2: 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We're looking for 3630.
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0: 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Jazz 427, I may have cut you off. 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

0: 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What's your pretty quick?
1: Bravo 229, descend 5,000, and I'll give you Timmons altimeter 3025. Let me know what approach you're on.
0: 3025 at 5,000, and we're doing official runway 21, 31 for Bravo 229.

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1: 3525, Toronto Center, radar identified on departure. Proceed direct to Attawapiskat. Proceed direct to Moosonee, rather. And climb 17,000.
0: Proceed direct to Moosonee, climb 17,000, 3525.
1: Three five two five. Just squawk code 5547.
2: Okay, we'll switch up 5547. 3525.

0: 3525, better than 5. Jazz 427, via Vitoff, you're cleared to the Timmins Airport for the RNAV approach to runway 03.
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2: Metronics at Bravo 229, we do have a field in sight, and screen may be a firewall, if you cancel and continue a couple of notes.
0: Bravo 229, after cancellation of everything, there's a VFR guy doing some, looks like photo work. He's at your, he's going back and forth at 11,000 feet. He's still about 18 miles ahead of your track there. You'll probably be underneath by then.
2: Okay, thanks. We're looking for the traffic for Bravo 229.
0: Yeah, gotcha. Take care. Have a good day. Jazz 427, contact Timmins Radio 122.3. Take care.
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220 Strong Second 8. Sorry. Sorry, someone else called there? Thunder 102, Toronto Center, go ahead. Thunder 102, Toronto Squawk Coach 6277. Thunder 102, that was the wrong code there. Squawk code of 0570. 0570.

Thunder 102, squawking in. Thunder 102, your radar identified out of 4,800 feet, and you are cleared to the Pawanik Airport by direct, climb to 12,000.

Gothander, good day. It's Air Bravo 342 off 03 Tippin, passing 1600. Bravo 342, Toronto 7, good day. And the rate identified, proceed direct out of the office, Scott, and climb to flight level 230. Cut off, Scott, flight level 230, Bravo 342. Oscar Papa Delta, one ready, descend to 5000, Timmins area, altimeter 3023. 5000, I'm ready, Oscar 3023, Oscar Papa Delta.

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1: Max 220, descend the federal 210.
0: Descend the federal 210, Max 220, and we're planning the go runway.
1: Max 220, roger, proceed direct to PET2. Did you say visual? I'm sorry.
0: Max 220.
1: Did you say you're going to do visual or the RDAP? Sorry.
0: We're planning to use it all.
1: Okay, just proceed direct to the airport then and report to the airport safe. I'll have lower here for you shortly.

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3102, you've got company off your left side by about 10 miles northbound into Attawapiskata. He's level at 15, both in a control boat. That was done at 102, company off your left side for about 8 miles at 15.

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1: 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Green 525, Ascent of 5,000. The Moose Knee Altimeter 3001, and let me know what approach you want.
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1: Oscar, Papa Delta, had the cancellation. And looks like a photo survey flight at your 1 o'clock or about 10 miles westbound at 11,000 feet going back and forth. You should be well below, but keep an eye on it.
2: Thank you very much, Oscar, Papa Delta.

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0: Great, we'll talk to you later. 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
1: 86-373 to the Fort Albany Airport via direct. Climb 8000 and hold this place. Squawk, take a first 706.
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1: Jazz 430, roger, radar identified on departure altitude checks. You can proceed direct Earthcom and climb flight level 230.
0: Climb flight level 230, direct Earthcom, Jazz 430.
1: Roger. Bravo 229, when ready, you can descend, let's go with 15,000 in Ottawa, Scott, altimeter 3005.
2: 3005, descend 15,000, my road to the center.
1: Roger.

Fox Oscar Papa Delta, Toronto. Clear as Fox Oscar Papa Delta, Mooseley Airport, via direct, climb 15000, and squawk code of 5532.

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0: Roger, Bravo 229, shrink clear to control, we'll go ahead and cap the post, continue to accompany you.
1: Air Bravo 229, okay, I'm closing your flight plan, sir. I just want to tell you about some traffic. They're about 20 miles west, heading into, I believe, Fort Albany first. I'm not talking to them, they're just VFR today. So keep an eye for them. Right now, you're showing about 11 miles ahead of them.
0: Excellent, so we have a close call, traffic. Thanks, Sean. Air Bravo 229.
1: Roger, closing your flight plan. Have a great day.

0: Oh, Senator, good morning. Thunder 106, 1,700 feet off of Tennyson.
1: Thunder 106, and good afternoon, and you are cleared to Nusnibot direct to climb, let's go with 7,000 at USMB FR traffic. I had to be there.
0: Direct to the Moosonee Airport, maybe 7,000 for now. It's been 3-0, just warned of that traffic as well. And we did have a sec go, don't have him right now.
1: Roger, he's at your 12 o'clock for about 4 miles.
0: So yeah, we'll keep an eye on 1106.

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0: 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You're above them, so no need to watch anymore. Yeah, we checked that and we have visual of a 106. Roger, great, thanks. Chaz 430, contact Toronto Center 135.5.
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Toronto Center, good morning, Center 107, airborne runway 03, passing through 1600, 4000, runway heading. Center 107, Roger, radar identified on the park, for shade through 1800 now, and you can proceed direct Fort Albany and climb 17000. 17000, direct Fort Albany, Center 107.

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0: notes. Papa Delta, okay, I'm canceling the IFR. 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
0: Contact of all agents, clear your line, sound blue to me, climbing to 1,500, 4,000.
1: 630 Radar, identified under departure, altitude check, and you can proceed direct MEVA, and climb flight level 240.
0: MEVA, climb flight level 240, report 630.

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0: 5-3-7, you're okay. Virtually with every flight setting, and with like distance now, so you can see how much more.
1: Sorry, say again?
0: Yeah, virtually with every flight setting. And 4-3-4-3-5, and with like the descent now, so you can be on control of this.
1: Okay, so you didn't get a hold of them?
0: No, we didn't get any of it.
1: Okay, descend 17,000 to get into control there, 6-3-4-3-5, and how do you plan on closing today?
0: We'll descend 17,000, on control of the place, and we will close myself ground.
1: Okay, you'll close it on the ground, I'll let Winnipeg know, thank you.

0: first three pass have been 180 below
1: pitch. 3435, roger. I told Winnipeg to plan and you're cleared en route. Thank you.
0: That's on the 3435, okay.

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1: Thank you. Moose from the altimeter is 3001, out of office at 3007.
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0: 346 in Orsano, good morning. Use the altimeter when needed is 3001. Oh, sorry, I meant that Tim's altimeter, sorry, 3021. 3460, I do have medevac traffic coming from the south. You guys are basically tied right now. Are you planning a visual there, or do you want an RNAV approach? Okay, I checked that, thank you. 3460, when ready to send 5000, and again, the altimeter at Timmins, 3021.
1: 5000.
0: Center. RP192, Medevac, Toronto Center, good afternoon, and what approach would you like today, sir? Visual for 03, roger. I do have one approaching from the east, and I'm not sure what runway he's going to use. He's about 4 miles ahead of you. He's going to cancel IFR closer in, so it shouldn't delay you at all. I'm not sure if 03 will work, but let me talk to him for a second and work it all out. Okay, roger. Thanks.

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1: Pulse 110, Toronto, good afternoon, and Simmons altimeter is 3021. RP192 medevac, and when ready, you can descend 15,000 and Simmons altimeter 3021.
0: Okay, when ready, descend 15,000
1: and RP192. Roger. 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And you want to land 21 or 03 today?
0: 21, 3460.
1: Okay, keep the speed up for number one, please.
0: Roger, 3460.

0: 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Do you have a patient on board?
1: I'm not going to go out. I'll wait a second.
0: Okay, they're waiting for you, though. Your priority?
1: They are, yes. But again, we can do the left downwind for 1 second.
0: Okay, Roger. Let's plan that. And as you get closer, I'll get you some traffic and make sure you guys see each other. Pulse 110, when ready to send 5,000, Timmons altimeter is 3021.
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0: Pulse 110, okay, and it's probably going to be 21, you're number 3, actually, and I'm going to need to reduce your speed by, let's go with 1.5 knots, please.
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0: you keep your speed up, I'll actually make you number one and I'll reduce his speed. 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Cree 460, reduce your speed by, let's go with 20 knots if you can for now. 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
1: Go ahead.
0: How's the separation and timing looking now for 03 post approximately?
1: Yeah, I think it's going to work. You're about 10 miles ahead now with that speed increase. I'll keep the speed back for now, and then he can tuck in 21, and then we'll deal with the third guy, whatever he's going to want.
0: Okay, many thanks for that. We have a field in sight, and we'll find the visual 03.
1: RP-119 Medevac, you are cleared to Timmins Airport, visual runway 03 approach.
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1: 3460, Roger. Okay, canceling IFR. 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
0: Roger, then we'll keep the speed, 3460.
1: 3460, Roger. And your search and rescue, you're going to close on the ground, I assume?
0: Yes, sir.
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0: Alpha Alpha, it's Foxtrot Oscar Papa Delta Airborne runway 24 for 2100 now.
1: Oscar Papa Delta Toronto Center identified on departure, proceed direct to Cochrane and climb to 16000.
0: Cochrane 16000, Oscar Papa Delta.
1: Air Bravo 342, negative radar contact, you're cleared to Sudbury Airport direct and climb to flight level 240.
0: Climb level flight level 240 and clear direct Sudbury Airport, Air Bravo 342.

0: Bravo 342, plug it in.
1: Plus 9, Dan. Hey, Bravo 342.
0: Bravo 342, reiterated, identified through flight of 190.

0: Toronto Sierra Gazette, Bravo 229, off of Ottawa Piston.
1: Bravo 229, Toronto Center, squawk 1160, what time are you off?
0: Squawking 1160, the bird at Ottawa Piston at the time of 16130, Ottawa Piston, 15500.

0: So Bravo 229, I think I screwed up on the code, 1106, not 60, sorry.
1: Corky 1106 to Bravo 229.

0: Papa Yankee, that was you calling? Papa Yankee, Roger, Timmins altimeter is 3019. Austin Papa Delta, switch to 128.3 now.
1: 28.3, Austin Papa Delta.
0: Oscar Papa Delta, Timmins altimeter 3019.

0: Oscar Papa Delta 1 ready, descend to 5,000. Outstanding, thank you.
1: Come on, Oscar Mike, I'm sending in again, Cree 871.
0: Cree 871, squawk 4717.
1: We have our AWOS display, so we're going to continue VFR in on the IFR 10. The estimated runway 24 and approximately 10 minutes. 3871,
0: I think you're going to cancel, or sorry, you're going to remain in VFR all the way in, and we'll take care of your search and rescue when you're on the ground.
1: Registered,
0: 3871. Sure. 3871, what's your time off for
1: Albany? For Albany's time off was 16:23:00.

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1: 4714 is not posted.

0: Papa Delta, go ahead. Oscar Papa Delta, have the cancellation over to Unicom, take care. Looks like there is one aircraft about 2 miles north of the airport, 3,000 feet.
1: Yeah, heading southeastbound.

0: Echo Bravo 229, thanks. Let me know when you want to start down.
1: Center, Cree 861, up runway 21 at 1025, climbing 4000.
0: Cree 861, travel center radar identified, proceed direct Moosonee and climb 17000.
1: Direct Moosonee, climb 17000, Cree 861.

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1: 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Clear direct to Simmons Airport, climb maintain 16,000.
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1: 3372 80 south of Moose Knee, 3861.

0: 3703,
1: cell sir. Hello, what was your time off Port Albany?
0: Took off from Port Albany at 1656 and will request IFR to Hosseini, 7000.
1: 3703, roger, you're clear to the Hosseini Airport, by a present position correct. Time to maintain 7000 while in control airspace. That's block code 5561.
0: 3703, clear to Hosseini Airport via direct. Maintain 7,000 feet while in central airspace and squawk 5561.
1: 3703, that's all correct. Thank you. The list of the altimeter is 3001.
0: 3001, it was an increase. 3703, thank you.

0: you'll see your identifier on the code change level of 7,000. Thank you. When ready, descend 5,000.
1: When ready, descend 5,000, 3703.

clear 4701, medevac. You are cleared to the Lasar Airport via the St. Bernardino Gig Airport direct. Come and maintain 13,000 while in controlled airspace. Depart St. Bruno. Shoot on course. Squawk 2227. Contact Montreal Center, 125.9, leaving 6,000. Clearance valid now. Clearance canceled if not airborne before time 1716. Current time 1706.

Secure level 342. I can't remember if the switch got made. They're just confirming with me on 128.3.

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1: Green 61, roger.
0: Superior 210, your traffic to 12 o'clock, approximately 14 miles up the direction Dash 8, 1,000 feet above.
1: 210, check, thanks.

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1: Roger. 3210, you're by that traffic now, when ready to send 5000. 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Thank you very much.

Fox House, Papa Delta, Toronto. Fox House, Papa Delta, squawk code 0525. Scary 210, then stop descent 1-1000, please. Stop descent 1-1000. Thank you. Papa Delta, you cleared at Thunder Bay via direct Earthsome, Notre 4 arrival, climb 10,000, and you are identified now on the code change for 2,700. And after Earthsome, it's at Notre 4 arrival. Oh, that's fine, thank you, readback is correct, and I will have higher for you when I can.

0: Bravo, hello again, RB 182, Medevac airborne off the runway is 2172,000, runway heading 4,000.
1: RB 182, Medevac, Toronto Center, good afternoon, you're identified on departure, proceed direct Sudbury, climb 12,000.
0: Sorry, direct Sudbury and climb 12,000, RB 182, Medevac.
1: Roger. Oscar Papa Delta, climb flight level 200.
2: Climb flight level 200, Oscar Papa Delta, thank you.
1: Roger. Carrier 210 to reclear 5,000.
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1: Sorry, who's canceling?
0: Superior 210.
1: Superior 210, roger, and I am closing your flight plan. There's some VFR traffic. He's doing photo work, I believe, 5 miles north of Timmins Airport currently at 6,500 unverified. Keep an eye for him, and radio is 1123 when you want.
0: Traffic, thank you. Over to 223, have a good day, 3210.
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1: 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And I'm canceling your IFR and you contact the radio at 1225. 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
2: It's
3: 72, we're not airborne
2: off
3: runway.
2: If there's any kind of traffic, we can do a VFR climb to
3: 12-5. 372, they already canceled, so they're VFR, so you are identified on departure to 500 feet. And with safely able, you can do a right turn direct Timmins and climb, what do we do here? 16,000.
2: Okay, we're in the right turn at this time, up to 16,000, direct to Timmins for Cree 872.
3: Roger.

0: 7, you may see traffic company up to 1 o'clock for 5 miles. They're setting up for the straight in for 06. You're just talking to them now, though.
1: Cree, I have an insight with no conflict for Cree 872.
0: Roger, thank you.

0: Westerners 3101-06-01 off 06 to 15, Clemson 900 to 4000, Russell heading.
1: 4106, later than 59 departure through 1000 now. Seek direct Timmins and climb 16000.
0: Timmins climb 16000, Thunder 160.
1: Roger.

Air Bravo 229, Toronto, good afternoon. Squawk code of 4377. 4377. Air Bravo 229, you're cleared to Sudbury by direct climb 16000. Roger, Air Bravo 229, radar identified on the code change to 4500, thanks. Bravo 229, Timmins, altimeter 3017.

South Bravo Juliet, you're cleared for the Toronto Pearson Airport by a present position direct at Earthham for the Duvos 4 arrival. Inclined flight level 240, radar identifying the code change to 9000.

Charlie Bravo Juliet, and I have a Simmons altimeter if you want for now at 3017, and then talking to Matt up here 317. Roger, thank you. And you do have climb to 240.

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0: Good afternoon, Pulse 05 Medevac, switch to runway 21, 10 minutes, 2500 for 4000, runway 9.
1: Pulse 105 Medevac, leader, dinner, final departure, altitude checks, proceed direct Smear, climb 15000 to start.
0: Direct Smear, climb and climb 15000, Pulse 05 Medevac.

0: Cross Center, Thunder 1050, airborne off the runway 206-800, climbing Cortex.
1: Thunder 105, radar identified through 900 now, and you can proceed direct Timmins and climb 16000.
0: Direct Timmins,

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1: 3017, Bravo 229.
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0: Roger, higher in about, I'm going to say 7 or 8 minutes.

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1: Golf Golf Papa Yankee.
0: Golf Golf Papa Yankee and, oh, I see you there. Your VFR, sir, to Kitchener?
1: Yes. Sir, Kitchener via Midland. Golf Papa Yankee.
0: Okay, squawk in it.
1: Golf Papa Yankee.
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0: Tower Bravo 229, traffic at your 4 o'clock for 5 miles, leveling 1,000 feet underneath you in a couple of minutes.
1: Check, we have the traffic
0: update for Bravo 229. Thank you. Post 105 Medevac, you have traffic up to 11 o'clock for 5 miles, southbound, flat, 1,000 feet above your cleared altitude.
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And Timmins altimeter is 3017. 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Hold. Roger.

0: the North 16, when ready, descend 5,000, Moose Neal, Timber 3002.
1: When ready, descend 5,000, 3002, when North 16.
0: Please, North 16, when you get closer, let me know what approach you want to do.
1: I request the RNAV 06 via Duke.
0: Okay, proceed direct due to Wings North 16.
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1: 3407, Oscar Papa Delta, thank you, have a good day.
0: You as well.

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1: 372,
0: clear for the RNAV 21 approach. Roger. Delta Bravo Juliet, if you're not already on it, Toronto 128.3, please.
2: Delta Bravo Juliet, we're 28.3 now, clear level 240.
0: Roger, thank you.

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0: Thunder
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0: Roger. 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

0: 11 Tomahawk, it's evening and identify 200. Are you landing at Timmins or overflying? What are your intentions?
1: Our intentions are to overfly Timmins and return back to rotation.
0: Okay, you want to do it all at 20 or 19?
1: Yeah, 20 or 19, whatever is most convenient for you guys.
0: Okay, 20 for now. I'll see you 19 when you hit Timmins and you're identified at 200. Thank you.

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1: Say again?
0: Yeah, we've got a clinic to sign if you can't buy a phone alerting at this time to Thunder 106.
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2: Travel 3526 would be 3227, flight level 230.
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1: Great North 1053, Toronto Center, hello, and enter controlled airspace at 14000. I'm not sure of the sequence yet, you got one off your, just to the east via there, I'll figure it out here in a minute or so. Okay, I checked that, thank you, and I tell you what, and you're not at full speed yet, right? Yeah, 14 for now, Timmins all Timmins 3014. Once you speed up, I'm not sure if you'll be able to get in front of the guy after your east side. Right now he's slightly ahead of you. Roger. Wings North 16, contact radio 1225.

10105, roger, Timmins, all Timmins, 3014. I'm not sure what your sequence is yet, I'll let you know in a few minutes. Proceed direct mod, Thunder 105.

0: morning, Great North 1053. You're still tied with the traffic off to your west there. So I'll tell you what, I'm going to give you a little vector, and you know, it's tucked right in behind them. So turn right heading of, let's go with 260.
1: Right heading 260.
0: Roger. And perimeter 4120, roger, and you can continue climb 1-1000, your radar identified for 2500.
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0: Voyager 211, when you make the turn back eastbound, you can descend to flight level 190.
1: Copy that. When we do the turn over Timmins, we'll go

0: Great North, 1053. You picked up a little bit of speed there. Are you able to maintain that speed, or is that just the wind that sped you up? Okay, tell you what, proceed direct mods, then I'll make you number one. Under 105, I'm going to make you number two. Reduce your airspeed by, let's go with 15 knots, please.
1: Okay, sounds good. Reduce 15 knots. Under 105.
0: Bravo 258 Toronto, hello, and let's see, squawk code of 2245, please. Bravo 258, you're ready to identify the code change to 3,500 feet. And you are clear to, I think it's Dryden, Toronto Yankee Hotel Delta via present position direct and climb 13,000 to start.

0: 7, 1, 0, 3, 1, 8, 700, climbing 4,000,
1: landing. 1, 0, 3, roger, radar identified on departure altitude check. Safely able, you can do the right turn direction and climb 16,000.
0: Right turn direction and climb maintain 16,000, center 1, 0, 3.
2: Roger.
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0: 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The altimeter again is 3014.
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0: Roger, and I'll release your speed restriction here in probably 5 or 6 minutes. I just got to get a little bit of room first.
1: Okay, yeah, no worries. I'm just Thunder 105.
0: Thank you. Great North 1053, if you're not on it, follow on 1283, please. Thank you. 3526, you can switch to 1283 now. Thank you, and Simmons PS is Charlie. You can go direct mods, plan a visual, or an altitude 1.
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0: approached by a Moz. Roger, if you keep that speed up 2 Moz, that'll help me out.
1: Absolutely, sir. We'll
0: appreciate it, thank you.

0: 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How do you plan on closing today?
1: We'll be holding on the ground for the airport
0: to go. Okay, roger. You're in uncontrolled airspace now, so you're cleared en route. And don't forget to call when you're down and clear.
1: I'll have to
0: you as well.

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0: Roger, thanks. Voyager 211, final now is 2725.

0: Thomas Center, hello, Spirit 210 off 21 Timmins through 2900 for 4000 runway header.
1: Spirit 210, roger, radar identified on departure, off the view check, continue flying flight level 200, and let's say through 4000 you can proceed on course.
0: Continue climb, flight level 200 through 4000, proceed on course, Spirit 210.
1: Roger, you have VFR traffic 1 o'clock for 3 miles, 2700 in the climb. You should have climbed there pretty easily, no?
0: That's fair, 210, check it out.
1: Okay, with him in sight, you can go on first. Thank you.
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1: Everyone 07, Toronto, good evening, and you are cleared to Timmins via direct enter controlled airspace at 14000, clock code 7127.
0: 107, clear presence, this is direct Timmins, maintain 14000 control, that's clocking 7127.
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1: Thank you. Under 107, radar identified on the code change 14000, Timmins altimeter next is 3014.
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1: 3704, Continental Center, good day, and let's see. We can proceed direct there and climb 17,000. There is active military airspace today, though, so they won't let you through at 17,000. You'll have to go to flight level 190 or be vectored around.
0: Duncan, you can do direct to there and then climb above once we get to that airspace. I'm clear to 16,000 for 3704.
1: You cleared 17,000, 3704.
0: We cleared 17,000, 3704.
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1: Purple Center, Bravo 258.
0: Yeah, Winnipeg Center now, 3407. Have a good night.
1: COVID 19134 07. Okay, Bravo 258.
0: Good night.

0: 23704, do you want that flight level 190 now, or do you want to stay at 17 as long as possible?
1: Okay, please, want the flight as long as possible. 37,

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1: Jazz 431, roger, Aedis is Delta, you're number 2 for Timmons, I have one landing the opposite end, this should work out alright, so.
0: Alright, we'll keep pushing, Jazz 431.
1: Roger. Under 102, you're clear to the Timmons Airport, RNF 21 approach by a mod.
2: 102, clear to the Timmons Airport, RNF 21 approach by a mod.
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0: See ya. Jazz 431, we're ready to send 5,000. Simmons altimeter is 3012.
2: Jazz 5,000.
0: Roger.

0: Hawaii, Manawak to Timmins on an item. Call from your mic, is that you?
1: That is just affirmative.
0: 3861, squawk 7150, what altitude would you like?
1: 200 is final.
0: 3861, you're clear to Timmins by direct climb to 17000, and get kept to welcome.
1: The truck
0: code,
1: you want to confirm 7160?
0: The truck code 7150, but you are clear to Timmins by direct climb 17000.
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2: Toronto Great North 1053 with you, 4000 feet.
0: Bear 1053, identify turn right 10 degrees, climb flight level 240.
2: Right turn 10 degrees and climb flight level 240, Great North 1053.

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1: Wings North 16, identify climb level 180, proceed direct to NORAC.
0: Climb flight level 180, proceed direct to NORAC, Wings North 16.

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1: 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Perimeter 1903, front center.

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1: 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Altimeter 3004, procedure at Tuxel.
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1: Jazz 434, identify climb 5000, turn right 10 degrees.
0: 5000 and right 10 degrees, Jazz 434.

0: Senator Chaz, 434 again. I'm sure you probably know by now, about, 35 to 50 miles away, straight, pretty much 12 kilometers of fire.
1: Affirm, yes. So we do know. I appreciate your report. So they are actually actively working on it now. So we appreciate the report.

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1: And Perimeter 1903, we are identified on departure altitude check, and you can proceed direct Earthsome and climb flight level 220.
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0: Center 105, you're identified, clear to Cochrane by direct, climb flight level 190.
1: Clear to Cochrane via direct, climb flight level 190, Center 105.

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1: 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I'm going to skip that step. 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
0: Sir Director, come on course, and front level 210, perimeter 7011.